0: Mehr Musik, mehr Abwechslung, mehr Salzburg.
1: I know you moved on to someone new. 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

changed. 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I heard you moved to Austin, got an apartment and settled down. And every once in a while, I start texting, write a paragraph, but then I delete the message. Think about you like a pastime.

0: gleich richtig gute Laune für den sommerlichen Mittwoch. J-Lo und David Guetta. Und Milo sorgt für die nötige Coolness für euren Tag, für euren Mittwoch. Antenne Salzburg hier.
1: She work it, girl, she work the bowl, she break it down, she take it low, she's fine as hell, she's about to do, doing a thing right on the floor, and money, money she making, look at the way she's shaking, make you wanna touch her, wanna taste her, have you lusting for her, going crazy, face it. She's so much more than you used to, knows just how to move.

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1: If I die before I wake, at least in heaven I can skate.